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And I take my time.

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0: 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Please just rewind. Shake it to the max.
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Our colors will fade eventually. So if our time is running out, day after day, we'll make the mundane a masterpiece. 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